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8: Tonight, mostly clear with a low around 65. Labor Day, sunny with a high near 90. Monday night, mostly clear with a low around 68. Tuesday, sunny with a high near 95. Tuesday night, mostly clear with a low around 72. Wednesday, sunny and hot with a high near 99. Wednesday night, a chance of showers and thunderstorms after 1 a.m. Partly cloudy with a low around 73.
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3: Tonight, mostly clear with a low around 65. Labor Day, sunny with a high near 90. Monday night, mostly clear with a low around 68. Tuesday, sunny with a high near 95. Tuesday night, mostly clear with a low around 72. Wednesday, sunny and hot with a high near 99. Wednesday night, a chance of showers and thunderstorms after 1 a.m. Partly cloudy with a low around 73.
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7: Tonight, mostly clear with a low around 65. Labor Day, sunny with a high near 90. Monday night, mostly clear with a low around 68. Tuesday, sunny with a high near 95. Tuesday night, mostly clear with a low around 72. Wednesday, sunny and hot with a high near 99. Wednesday night, a chance of showers and thunderstorms after 1 a.m. Partly cloudy with a low around 73.
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1: Tonight, mostly clear with a low around 65. Labor Day, sunny with a high near 90. Monday night, mostly clear with a low around 68. Tuesday, sunny with a high near 95. Tuesday night, mostly clear with a low around 72. Wednesday, sunny and hot with a high near 99. Wednesday night, a chance of showers and thunderstorms after 1 a.m. Partly cloudy with a low around 73.
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3: Tonight, mostly clear with a low around 65. Labor Day, sunny with a high near 90. Monday night, mostly clear with a low around 68. Tuesday, sunny with a high near 95. Tuesday night, mostly clear with a low around 72. Wednesday, sunny and hot with a high near 99. Wednesday night, a chance of showers and thunderstorms after 1 a.m. Partly cloudy with a low around 73.
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9: Tonight, mostly clear with a low around 65. Labor Day, sunny with a high near 90. Monday night, mostly clear with a low around 68. Tuesday, sunny with a high near 95. Tuesday night, mostly clear with a low around 72. Wednesday, sunny and hot with a high near 99. Wednesday night, a chance of showers and thunderstorms after 1 a.m. Partly cloudy with a low around 73.
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11: Tonight, mostly clear with a low around 65. Labor Day, sunny with a high near 90. Monday night, mostly clear with a low around 68. Tuesday, sunny with a high near 95. Tuesday night, mostly clear with a low around 72. Wednesday, sunny and hot with a high near 99. Wednesday night, a chance of showers and thunderstorms after 1 a.m. Partly cloudy with a low around 73.
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5: Tonight, mostly clear with a low around 65. Labor Day, sunny with a high near 90. Monday night, mostly clear with a low around 68. Tuesday, sunny with a high near 95. Tuesday night, mostly clear with a low around 72. Wednesday, sunny and hot with a high near 99. Wednesday night, a chance of showers and thunderstorms after 1 a.m. Partly cloudy with a low around 73.
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10: Tonight, mostly clear with a low around 65. Labor Day, sunny with a high near 90. Monday night, mostly clear with a low around 68. Tuesday, sunny with a high near 95. Tuesday night, mostly clear with a low around 72. Wednesday, sunny and hot with a high near 99. Wednesday night, a chance of showers and thunderstorms after 1 a.m. Partly cloudy with a low around 73.
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8: Tonight, mostly clear with a low around 65. Labor Day, sunny with a high near 90. Monday night, mostly clear with a low around 68. Tuesday, sunny with a high near 95. Tuesday night, mostly clear with a low around 72. Wednesday, sunny and hot with a high near 99. Wednesday night, a chance of showers and thunderstorms after 1 a.m. Partly cloudy with a low around 73.
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6: Mostly sunny on this Labor Day across western Kentucky. Low afternoon humidity, highs at 90, mainly clear tonight. Lows dip to 67. Tuesday, mostly sunny, hot, highs at 94. Mainly clear Tuesday night, lows dip to 73. Wednesday, sunny, breezy, hotter, highs at 97. A stray storm is possible during the afternoon with that heat index near 100. I'm 14, First Alert, meteorologist Byron Douglas.
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1: A drowning at Indiana's largest natural lake. This is Network Indiana. I'm Ryan Hedrick. Indiana conservation officers investigating a drowning on Lake Wawasee. It happened Friday around 2 when a 911 call came in about a man missing near the sandbar. Officers later found Brian Conwell. He'd stepped into the water to anchor his boat and started struggling. Medics tried to save him, and he didn't survive. Investigators say it appears to be accidental, and an autopsy is planned. Three people injured in a shooting Sunday on Indianapolis's near West Side. IMPD says they sent officers to the 2900 block of West Washington, not too far from North Tibbs, and found two people with gunshot wounds. A third victim was later found. Two victims taken to the hospital in stable condition. The third was listed in critical condition. Police say it was a disturbance in a parking lot, probably a domestic disturbance. After days of ice activity across Indianapolis, the Archdiocese of Indianapolis weighs in and offers an exemption to Catholics from going to Mass if they don't feel safe until the end of the month.
2: We want them to feel like they're not obliged to go to Mass if they're afraid to leave their homes at this time.
1: Father Todd Goodson is the lead pastor of Our Lady of Greenwood Catholic Church. He tells Fox 59 the vibe he gets is that things are tough in the city. Earlier this week, ICE ramped up enforcement across Indianapolis, which was why businesses on the east side closed. Notre Dame opened the season with a 41-13 win over Wisconsin at Lambeau Field last night. Here's Len Clark.
3: The Irish scored touchdowns on their first three offensive possessions of the second half, and Marcus Freeman said the difference was
4: your ability to just let go of what you thought this game was going to be like and focus on the moment, as I reminded him.
3: Notre Dame also got a pick six from DJ McKinney as the Irish opened the season with a win at Lambeau Field.
1: This is Network Indiana.
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11: Reporting for Cromwell Media News, I'm Rob Nichols. A Davis County traffic stop turned into a multi-county pursuit early Saturday. Deputies said they tried to stop a suspected intoxicated driver around 12:30 a.m. on Kentucky 2830. The 39-year-old Roger Burnett of Owensboro kept going in a gray Chevy Malibu. The chase moved to Highway 144 into Hancock County. Deputies say Burnett crashed through a fence, returned to the road, and later went into a ditch on Franklin Gaynor Road. A patrol vehicle was used to block his escape. He was arrested and treated at the scene. Former Governor Matt Bevin is now ordered to spend up to 60 days in jail. A Jefferson County judge handed down the sentence on Friday after Bevin was arrested on a contempt of court charge in Bourbon County. The local sheriff's office took him into custody after a 911 caller reported spotting him at the Houstondale farm in Paris, which is being used as a filming location for a movie. A warrant for the former governor was previously issued after a judge declared him in contempt for repeatedly failing to turn over financial records. Court requested the documents in connection with the family court case involving one of his adopted sons. Gas prices remain high as the long holiday weekend winds down. The average price for a gallon of regular unleaded, $4.15, according to AAA, up a penny from Sunday. Drivers in California are paying an average of $5.86 a gallon, the highest in the country. I'm Rob Nichols.

0: searching for shell casings at a park where kids play. This is Network Indiana. I'm Ryan Hedrick. Three people hurt in a shooting Sunday on the west side of Indianapolis along West Washington Street, not too far from North Tibbs Avenue. IMPD says officers found two people hit, then discovered a third. Police had crime scene tape up around a nearby park as they worked the scene.
1: I don't have specific information that children were present, but I mean, it's right in front of, like you said, of a playground, so it's most likely that children are. They're definitely staying in these residents here.
0: IMPD Captain Richard Ray says police are asking anyone with security cameras in the area to turn over any videos they could to help with the investigation. A man killed in a shooting in Anderson early Sunday morning. Police say it was an argument involving multiple people that happened just before 2 a.m., and several people began shooting at each other. The man who died was shot in the chest. Investigators are working to determine who fired the shot that killed him. After days of ICE activity across the city, the Archdiocese of Indianapolis talking about and offering an exemption to Catholics from going to Mass if they don't feel safe until the end of the month.
2: I think people are nervous, and I think that's why we issued the statement.
0: Father Todd Goodson is the lead pastor, Our Lady of Greenwood Catholic Church. He tells Fox 59 the vibe he gets is that things are tough in the city. Earlier this week, ICE ramped up enforcement across Indianapolis, which is why businesses on the east side were closed. Notre Dame opened the season with a 41-13 win over Wisconsin at Lambeau Field.
3: I think the biggest thing was the ability to just let go of what you thought this game was going to be like.
0: Head coach Marcus Freeman. The Indianapolis Colts open the season against the Baltimore Ravens on Sunday at 1 o'clock Eastern at Lucas Oil Stadium. And the average price for regular unleaded gas on this Labor Day, $3.43. That's up about 30 cents from where it was last year at this time. This is Network Indiana.
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20: Mostly sunny on this Labor Day across western Kentucky. Low afternoon humidity, highs at 90, mainly clear tonight. Lows dip to 67. Tuesday, mostly sunny, hot, highs at 94. Mainly clear Tuesday night, lows dip to 73. Wednesday, sunny, breezy, hotter, highs at 97. A stray storm is possible during the afternoon with that heat index near 100. I'm 14, First Alert, meteorologist Byron Douglas.
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4: ABC News, I'm Sherry Preston. The NTSB now in charge of the investigation to figure out exactly what happened to an Amazon cargo jet at Miami International Airport.
5: Noise one, Miami.
6: Looks like we have an aircraft overran the runway on 30.
5: Yes, sir.
4: The call captured by ATC.com after the jet shot past the end of the runway and across an airport road. 5 people were killed, 5 others hurt, 3 seriously. President Trump's envoys Jared Kushner and Steve Witkoff meeting with Russia's leader and then Ukraine's president.
7: The 3 meeting for more than 4 hours discussing the latest proposal for peace, which hasn't been made public, and security guarantees as Ukraine braces for another winter assault. Witkoff and Kushner traveled from Moscow, where they met with Vladimir Putin Saturday. The talks described as substantive and constructive. Witkoff hinted at a possible trilateral meeting between Ukraine, Russia, and the U.S. that could see a resolution.
4: That's ABC's Marcus Moore. This is ABC News.
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11: Reporting for Cromwell Media News, I'm Rob Nichols. A Davis County traffic stop turned into a multi-county pursuit early Saturday. Deputies said they tried to stop a suspected intoxicated driver around 12:30 a.m. on Kentucky 2830. The 39-year-old Roger Burnett of Owensboro kept going in a gray Chevy Malibu. The chase moved to Highway 144 into Hancock County. Deputies say Burnett crashed through a fence, returned to the road, and later on into a ditch on Franklin Gaynor Road. The patrol vehicle was used to block his escape. He was arrested and treated at the scene. Former Governor Matt Bevin is now ordered to spend up to 60 days in jail. A Jefferson County judge handed down the sentence on Friday after Bevin was arrested on a contempt of court charge in Bourbon County. The local sheriff's office took him into custody after a 911 caller reported spotting him at the Houstondale Farm in Paris, which is being used as a filming location for a movie. A warrant for the former governor was previously issued after a judge declared him in contempt for repeatedly failing to turn over financial records. Court requested the documents in connection with the family court case involving one of his adopted sons. Gas prices remain high as the long holiday weekend winds down. The average price for a gallon of regular unleaded, $4.15, according to AAA, up a penny from Sunday. Drivers in California are paying an average of $5.86 a gallon, the highest in the country. I'm Rob Nichols.
12: A first for this Labor Day. This is Network Indiana. I'm Ryan Hedrick. Gas prices are at a record high for Labor Day, with the national average at $4.15 a gallon. In Indiana, people are paying a little bit less, helped out by Governor Braun's gas tax holiday. The average price for regular unleaded, $3.43. Diesel prices are trending higher and are not covered by the tax break. They're at $5.92 a gallon. Higher diesel prices could mean higher prices on goods delivered by truck. A playground on the west side of Indianapolis blocked off by yellow crime scene tape last night after multiple people shot. Indianapolis cops say officers responded to an area along West Washington Street, not too far from North Tibbs Avenue, and eventually found two people and later a third person.
13: I don't have specific information that children were present.
12: IMPD Captain Richard Ray says it appears to be a domestic violence situation that led to the shooting, but the investigation is still going on. They're asking anyone with video from the area to turn it over to police to help their investigation. Indiana conservation officers looking into a drowning on Lake Wawasee. It happened Friday at about 2 in the afternoon when a 911 call came in about a man missing near the sandbar. Officers later found Brian Conwell. He'd stepped into the water to anchor his boat and started struggling. Medics tried to save him, but he didn't survive. The NHRA U.S. Nationals underway today at Lucas Oil Indianapolis Raceway Park in Brownsburg, with one of the largest fields the event has seen in more than a decade.
14: Obviously, being here in Indy, this is home for a lot of our professional race teams, and I think on a day like today, with the weather we have

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9: Mostly sunny on this Labor Day across western Kentucky. Low afternoon humidity, highs at 90, mainly clear tonight. Lows dip to 67. Tuesday, mostly sunny, hot, highs at 94. Mainly clear Tuesday night, lows dip to 73. Wednesday, sunny, breezy, hotter, highs at 97. A stray storm is possible during the afternoon with that heat index near 100. I'm 14, First Alert, meteorologist Byron Douglas.
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4: ABC News, I'm Sherry Preston. Deadly accident at Miami's airport. Miami-Dade Sheriff Rosie Cordero Stutz.
5: A cargo plane crashed at Miami International Airport as it overran the runway number 30. It came to rest at a field adjacent to the airport.
4: After plowing across an airport road, that is, it hit several cars. 5 people are dead, 5 more hurt, 3 of them critically. A hurricane churning in parts of the Pacific. Parts of Hawaii are under hurricane warnings for Hurricane Lowell, which is spinning in the Pacific. The storm now Category 3 hurricane with maximum sustained winds of 115 miles an hour. Germany's far-right party, AfD, winning a landslide victory in regional elections. It could set the table for the first right-wing populist state government in Germany since the Nazi era. Germany's domestic intelligence agency classifies AfD as an extremist group in some areas. Officials in Lebanon say Israeli airstrikes have hit a village in southern Lebanon. This is ABC News.
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6: Reporting for Cromwell Media News, I'm Rob Nichols. A Davis County traffic stop turned into a multi-county pursuit early Saturday. Deputies said they tried to stop a suspected intoxicated driver around 12:30 a.m. on Kentucky 2830. The 39-year-old Roger Burnett of Owensboro kept going in a gray Chevy Malibu. The chase moved to Highway 144 into Hancock County. Deputies say Burnett crashed through a fence, returned to the road, and later on into a ditch on Franklin Gaynor Road. A patrol vehicle was used to block his escape. He was arrested and treated at the scene. Former Governor Matt Bevin is now ordered to spend up to 60 days in jail. A Jefferson County judge handed down the sentence on Friday after Bevin was arrested on a contempt of court charge in Bourbon County. The local sheriff's office took him into custody after a 911 caller reported spotting him at the Houstondale Farm in Paris, which is being used as a filming location for a movie. A warrant for the former governor was previously issued after a judge declared him in contempt for repeatedly failing to turn over financial records. Court requested the documents in connection with the family court case involving one of his adopted sons. Gas prices remain high as the long holiday weekend winds down. The average price for a gallon of regular unleaded, $4.15, according to AAA, up a penny from Sunday. Drivers in California are paying an average of $5.86 a gallon, the highest in the country. I'm Rob Nichols.
7: What kept Indianapolis firefighters busy Sunday night? This is Network Indiana. I'm Ryan Hedrick. A downtown Indianapolis bar suffering significant damage after a fire started in the basement last night. IFD says they were called to the Whistle Stop Inn, not too far from Lucas Oil Stadium, along South Illinois Street, right around 9 o'clock. Firefighters found smoke coming from the one-story building and heavy electrical arcing in the basement. AES Indiana shut off power to the building, and firefighters worked to put out the fire. The fire was under control within 30 minutes. Luckily, nobody was injured. Parts of Indianapolis have seen more ICE activity, immigration and customs enforcement, over the past week, forcing businesses to close. Business owners cited employee safety, and the Catholic Church says the same.
8: We say that Mass is the source and summit of our lives as Catholics, and Catholics take that very seriously.
7: Speaking with Fox 59, Father James Brockmeyer says pastors requested exemption from attending Mass to keep people safe if they felt nervous. Indiana conservation officers investigating a drowning on Lake Wawasee. It happened Friday afternoon around 2 when a 911 call came in about a man missing near the sandbar. Officers found Brian Conwell. He'd stepped into the water to anchor his boat, basically twisting long stakes into the lake bed, and he started struggling. Medics tried to save him, but he didn't survive. The IU football team started defense of its national championship with a 52-16 win over North Texas. Quarterback Josh Hoover busted his nose during the game and threw four touchdown passes.
9: It feels good. Yeah, just got a little cut there. So it looked way worse than it felt. It didn't really feel, I didn't even know it was bleeding like that. So, but no, I feel good. Yeah, I think it did me a favor. It looked worse than it was.
7: This is Network Indiana.
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6: Mostly sunny on this Labor Day across western Kentucky. Low afternoon humidity, highs at 90, mainly clear tonight. Lows dip to 67. Tuesday, mostly sunny, hot, highs at 94. Mainly clear Tuesday night, lows dip to 73. Wednesday, sunny, breezy, hotter, highs at 97. A stray storm is possible during the afternoon with that heat index near 100. I'm 14, First Alert, meteorologist Byron Douglas.
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8: ABC News, I'm Sherry Preston. Gas prices have never been this high on a Labor Day, averaging $4.14 a gallon nationwide as everyone gets ready to start heading home later today. ABC's Jim Ryan says at airports across the country, so far, so good.
9: The misery map at flightaware.com shows the vast majority of airline flights running on time today, with the few delays and cancellations centered on Boston, Chicago, and Atlanta. Miami, where an Amazon cargo plane overran a runway Sunday, is showing the highest number of flight disruptions.
8: The chair of the NTSB is leading that investigation. At least five people were killed, five more hurt, three of them critically in Miami when an Amazon cargo plane skidded off the runway and hit several cars. Nepal today holding a day of mourning for more than 1,300 people killed in that flash flooding that ripped through the Himalayas last month. Hawaii under state of emergency with Hurricane Lowell, a Category 3, headed toward the state. This is ABC News.
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4: Mostly sunny on this Labor Day across western Kentucky. Low afternoon humidity, highs at 90, mainly clear tonight. Lows dip to 67. Tuesday, mostly sunny, hot, highs at 94. Mainly clear Tuesday night, lows dip to 73. Wacky, low afternoon humidity, highs at 90, mainly clear tonight. Lows dip to 67. Tuesday, mostly sunny, hot, highs at 94. Mainly clear Tuesday night, lows dip to 73. Wednesday.

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11: ABC News, I'm Sherry Preston. Gas prices have never been this high on a Labor Day, averaging $4.14 a gallon nationwide as everyone gets ready to start heading home later today. ABC's Jim Ryan says at airports across the country, so far, so good.
12: The misery map at flightaware.com shows the vast majority of airline flights running on time today, with the few delays and cancellations centered on Boston, Chicago, and Atlanta. Miami, where an Amazon cargo plane overran a runway Sunday, is showing the highest number of flight disruptions.
11: The chair of the NTSB is leading that investigation. At least five people were killed, five more hurt, three of them critically in Miami when an Amazon cargo plane skidded off the runway and hit several cars. Nepal today holding a day of mourning for more than 1,300 people killed in that flash flooding that ripped through the Himalayas last month. Hawaii under state of emergency with Hurricane Lowell, a Category 3, headed toward the state. This is ABC News.
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9: Mostly sunny on this Labor Day across western Kentucky. Low afternoon humidity, highs at 90, mainly clear tonight. Lows dip to 67. Tuesday, mostly sunny, hot, highs at 94. Mainly clear Tuesday night, lows dip to 73. Wednesday, sunny, breezy, hotter, highs at 97. A stray storm is possible during the afternoon with that heat index near 100. I'm 14, First Alert, meteorologist Byron Douglas.
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4: ABC News, I'm Sherry Preston. As millions of Americans head home from Labor Day activities, they'll be paying more for gas. Regular unleaded has now hit $4.15 a gallon, almost a buck a gallon more than a year ago at this time. The NTSB investigating that plane crash at the Miami airport, an Amazon cargo plane skidding off the runway, running into cars, some with people in them, 5 killed, 5 injured. As the country prepares to mark a quarter century since the September 11th attacks, a warning from the FBI on future terror. Here's ABC Chief Justice Correspondent Pierre Thomas.
5: The FBI warning that 25 years after 9/11, the threat from foreign terrorist organizations has far from gone away. While the FBI says it's better positioned to stop a large-scale sophisticated attack like 9/11, Al-Qaeda and its offshoot ISIS have evolved in recent years, relentlessly seeking to develop so-called lone wolves right here in the homeland.
4: The markets are closed today for Labor Day. This is ABC News.
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6: From the Cromwell Weather Center, I'm Jeff Daly. Sunny and hot today with a high near 90. Tonight, mostly clear and down to 68. Tomorrow, sunshine with a high of 94. Clear tomorrow night, 72. Wednesday, sunny and hot. The mercury goes up to 98. Then Wednesday night, a 40% chance of rain after midnight. Otherwise, low 73. Good chance of rain Thursday afternoon. Lingering showers Thursday night. Sunny Friday at a high of 88.
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5: ABC News, I'm Sherry Preston. Millions of Americans hitting the road now that Labor Day holiday is over. Gas prices $4.15 a gallon, almost a dollar a gallon more than last year. The Trump administration appealing to the Supreme Court to allow a plan that could limit mail-in ballots after a federal judge last week blocked those restrictions, saying there's not enough time before the November midterms for it to work properly. A quarter century after the 9/11 attacks, the FBI is still warning about terror threats.
6: While the FBI says it's better positioned to stop a large-scale sophisticated attack like 9/11, Al-Qaeda and its offshoot ISIS have evolved in recent years, relentlessly seeking to develop so-called lone wolves right here in the homeland. Just 3 weeks ago, 35-year-old Jessica Bowie arrested for allegedly plotting to bomb the state capitol in Albany in the name of ISIS.
5: ABC's Pierre Thomas, the NTSB on the scene of that deadly Amazon cargo jet's fiery runway crash in Miami. This is ABC News.
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5: Reporting for Cromwell Media News, I'm Rob Nichols. A Davis County traffic stop turned into a multi-county pursuit early Saturday. Deputies said they tried to stop a suspected intoxicated driver around 12:30 a.m. on Kentucky 2830. The 39-year-old Roger Burnett of Owensboro kept going in a gray Chevy Malibu. The chase moved to Highway 144 into Hancock County. Deputies say Burnett crashed through a fence, returned to the road, and later went into a ditch on Franklin Gaynor Road. The patrol vehicle was used to block his escape. He was arrested and treated at the scene. Former Governor Matt Bevin is now ordered to spend up to 60 days in jail. A Jefferson County judge handed down the sentence on Friday after Bevin was arrested on a contempt of court charge in Bourbon County. The local sheriff's office took him into custody after a 911 caller reported spotting him at the Houstondale farm in Paris, which is being used as a filming location for a movie. A warrant for the former governor was previously issued after a judge declared him in contempt for repeatedly failing to turn over financial records. Court requested the documents in connection with the family court case involving one of his adopted sons. Gas prices remain high as the long holiday weekend winds down. The average price for a gallon of regular unleaded, $4.15, according to AAA, up a penny from Sunday. Drivers in California are paying an average of $5.86 a gallon, the highest in the country. I'm Rob Nichols.
6: Gunfire on the city's west side. I'm Jeanette Cruz. You're listening to Network Indiana. Three people were hurt in a shooting Sunday night along West Washington Street and not too far from North Tibbs Avenue. IMPD says officers first found two people hurt, then discovered a third victim. Police had crime scene tape around a nearby park where they worked the scene.
7: I don't have specific information that children were present, but I mean, it's right in front, like you said, of a playground, so it's most likely that children are. They're definitely staying in these residences here.
6: IMPD Captain Richard Ray says police are asking anyone with security cameras in the area to turn over any video that could help with the investigation. A downtown Indianapolis tavern is left with damage after a fire broke out overnight. Firefighters arrived at the Whistle Stop Inn near Illinois and South Streets just before 10 p.m. to heavy smoke coming from the basement. AES crews had to cut power to the building due to heavy electrical arcing. Nearby construction barricades initially hindered the power line access, but no injuries were reported. Notre Dame opened the season with a 41-13 win over Wisconsin at Lambeau Field. Lynn Clark reports.
8: The Irish scored touchdowns on their first three offensive possessions of the second half, and Marcus Freeman said the difference was getting his team to forget how it expected the game to unfold.
9: I think the biggest thing was your ability to just let go of what you thought this game was going to be like and focus on the moment, as I reminded them.
8: Notre Dame also got a pick six from DJ McKinney as the Irish open the season with a win at Lambeau Field. Len Clark, Network Indiana.
6: The Indiana State Police Department is officially looking for its next class of recruits. State police are accepting applications for both new candidates and lateral transfers from other law enforcement agencies. Trooper trainees undergo 24 weeks of academy instruction, while lateral transfers complete an 8-week program. Position specialties include SWAT, detectives, and aviation. I'm Jeanette Cruz. You're listening to Network Indiana.
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4: Mostly sunny on this Labor Day across western Kentucky. Low afternoon humidity, highs at 90, mainly clear tonight. Lows dip to 67. Tuesday, mostly sunny, hot, highs at 94. Mainly clear Tuesday night, lows dip to 73. Wednesday, sunny, breezy, hotter, highs at 97. A stray storm is possible during the afternoon with that heat index near 100. I'm 14, First Alert, meteorologist Byron Douglas.
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10: ABC News, I'm Chuck Sievertson. New air attacks over the weekend, ramping up tensions between the U.S. and Iran. ABC's Karen Travers.
11: The military says it permanently disabled two Iranian oil tankers and completely destroyed a third, and that this action was taken in retaliation after the military says Iran fired ballistic missiles at an aircraft carrier and a destroyer. The message from the head of U.S. Central Command is that this is going to be the way it is going forward.
10: The TSA expecting to screen nearly 2.7 million air passengers today. FlightAware.com showing the vast majority of planes taking off on time. For road trippers, ABC's Gio Benitez.
12: You're going to hit some of the worst traffic today just about everywhere, especially between 2 and 5 p.m., but in places like Atlanta and Seattle, some of the worst congestion will be later tonight after 7 p.m.
10: Ahead of Hurricane Lowell today, Hawaii officials telling people to stay off the roads. This is ABC News.
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4: From the Cromwell Weather Center, I'm Jeff Daly. Sunny and hot today with a high near 90. Tonight, mostly clear and down to 68. Tomorrow, sunshine with a high of 94. Clear tomorrow night, 72. Wednesday, sunny and hot. The mercury goes up to 98. Then Wednesday night, a 40% chance of rain after midnight. Otherwise, low 73. Good chance of rain Thursday afternoon. Lingering showers Thursday night. Sunny Friday at a high of 88.
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9: ABC News, I'm Chuck Sievertson. New air attacks over the weekend, ramping up tensions between the U.S. and Iran. ABC's Karen Travers.
10: The military says it permanently disabled two Iranian oil tankers and completely destroyed a third, and that this action was taken in retaliation after the military says Iran fired ballistic missiles at an aircraft carrier and a destroyer. The message from the head of U.S. Central Command is that this is going to be the way it is going forward.
9: The TSA expecting to screen nearly 2.7 million air passengers today. FlightAware.com showing the vast majority of planes taking off on time. For road trippers, ABC's Gio Benitez.
11: You're going to hit some of the worst traffic today just about everywhere, especially between 2 and 5 p.m., but in places like Atlanta and Seattle, some of the worst congestion will be later tonight after 7 p.m.
9: Ahead of Hurricane Lowell today, Hawaii officials telling people to stay off the roads. This is ABC News.
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11: Mostly sunny on this Labor Day across western Kentucky. Low afternoon humidity, highs at 90, mainly clear tonight. Lows dip to 67. Tuesday, mostly sunny, hot, highs at 94. Mainly clear Tuesday night, lows dip to 73. Wednesday, sunny, breezy, hotter, highs at 97. A stray storm is possible during the afternoon with that heat index near 100. I'm 14, First Alert, meteorologist Byron Douglas.
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5: ABC News, I'm Chuck Severson. California's Board of Parole has okayed an earlier than previously scheduled parole hearing for the Menendez brothers, March of next year, imprisoned for the 1989 killings of their parents. New threats, ABC's Karen Travers says the U.S. military promising a bigger retaliation if Iran attacks.
6: The Iranians have fired back in a statement saying that the era of proportionate responses is over, indicating that the retaliation from their side will continue.
5: Ohio police investigating a man they say lunged at the Democratic candidate for governor, Dr. Amy Acton, during a campaign event over the weekend. Acton running against Republican Vivek Ramaswamy. ABC's Matt Rivers.
7: A campaign spokesperson for Ramaswamy saying candidates should be able to meet with voters without having to worry about threats or violence. What happened today is completely unacceptable.
5: Head of Hurricane Lowell, Hawaii officials telling people to stay off the roads. This is ABC News.
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0: 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Ooh, I gotta have faith. Because I gotta have faith. 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
8: From the Cromwell Weather Center, I'm Jeff Daly. Sunny and hot today with a high near 90. Tonight, mostly clear and down to 68. Tomorrow, sunshine with a high of 94. Clear tomorrow night, 72. Wednesday, sunny and hot. The mercury goes up to 98. Then Wednesday night, a 40% chance of rain after midnight. Otherwise, low 73. Good chance of rain Thursday afternoon. Lingering showers Thursday night. Sunny Friday at a high of 88.
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7: ABC News, I'm Chuck Severson. Granted an earlier parole board hearing, the Menendez brothers imprisoned in California for the 1989 killings of their parents. The board moving the hearing up from 2028 to this coming March 2027. In Los Angeles, ABC's Alex Stone.
8: At their last hearing, the parole board found the brothers not suitable for parole because of violations they've had in prison, including illegal smuggled-in cell phones, and Eric had been linked to a prison gang years ago and a tax fraud case.
7: New threats between the U.S. and Iran after trading weekend missile attacks. Each now promises that their retaliation attacks will not be in proportion, that they'll increase the severity. Ohio police investigating a man they say lunged at the Democratic candidate for governor, Dr. Amy Acton, during a campaign event over the weekend. Acton running against Republican Vivek Ramaswamy. On a busy travel day, FlightAware.com shows the vast majority of planes taking off on time. This is ABC News.
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6: Reporting for Cromwell Media News, I'm Rob Nichols. A Davis County traffic stop turned into a multi-county pursuit early Saturday. Deputies said they tried to stop a suspected intoxicated driver around 12:30 a.m. on Kentucky 2830. The 39-year-old Roger Burnett of Owensboro kept going in a gray Chevy Malibu. The chase moved to Highway 144 into Hancock County. Deputies say Burnett crashed through a fence, returned to the road, and later on into a ditch on Franklin Gaynor Road. A patrol vehicle was used to block his escape. He was arrested and treated at the scene. Former Governor Matt Bevin is now ordered to spend up to 60 days in jail. A Jefferson County judge handed down the sentence on Friday after Bevin was arrested on a contempt of court charge in Bourbon County. The local sheriff's office took him into Matt Bevin is now ordered to spend up to 60 days in jail. A Jefferson County judge handed down the sentence on Friday after Bevin was arrested on a contempt of court charge in Bourbon County. The local sheriff's office took him into custody after a 911 call

0: the long holiday weekend winds down, the average price for a gallon of regular unleaded, $4.15, according to AAA, up a penny from Sunday. Drivers in California are paying an average of $5.86 a gallon, the highest in the country. I'm Rob Nichols.
1: She was ready to fight. I'm Jeanette Cruz. You're listening to Network Indiana. This week marks 25 years since the 9/11 attacks on America. Ryan Hedrick reports on a Purdue graduate who was tasked with taking down a hijacked plane.
2: Lieutenant Heather Penny was in a staff meeting at Andrews Air Force Base when the attacks began. She quickly got into her F-16 and prepared to intercept a hijacked plane headed to Washington, D.C.
3: As we were sitting there during our briefing, it's very clear to Sass and me that if we launch before we get the missiles, this will be a suicide mission.
2: Penny tells Fox 59 she and her flight lead planned to ram their F-16s into the hijacked plane, but never had to. Passengers fought back, and Flight 93 crashed near Shanksville, Pennsylvania. Ryan Hedrick, Network, Indiana.
1: Governor Mike Braun is praising Hoosiers' strong work ethic in his Labor Day address, crediting workers for driving Indiana's expanding economy. Braun highlighted the state's 3.3% unemployment rate, a growing workforce, and rising numbers of registered apprentices. He emphasized that low veteran unemployment and rising business investments show that state economic growth is creating better opportunities for Hoosier families. The Indiana Hoosiers started their defense of their national championship with a 52-16 win over North Texas. Quarterback Josh Hoover busted his nose during the game, threw for four touchdowns.
4: Feels good. Yeah, just got a little cut there, so it looked way worse than it felt. I didn't even know it was bleeding like that, so but no, I feel good. Yeah, I think it did me a favor it looked worse than it was.
1: Indiana will host Howard University this coming weekend. And the Blueberry Beast powerlifting competition is bringing people together at the Marshall County Blueberry Festival for a cause that means a lot to its local first responders. The event made its debut this year, but organizers say it's about more than just lifting weights. The competition is raising money for Project Fire Buddies, a nonprofit that connects firefighters with children battling serious or terminal illnesses. I'm Jeanette Cruz. You're listening to Network Indiana.
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10: Here's your 14 First Alert forecast. Overnight, clear skies with a low of 65. Tomorrow, a mix of sun and clouds with a high of 93 and a heat index as high as 99. Wednesday,

0: go from mostly sunny to partly cloudy with a high of 97 and a heat index around 104 with a 30% chance of rain late in the day. I'm meteorologist Arden Gregory with your 14 First Alert forecast.
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7: ABC News, I'm Chuck Sievertson. Federal safety investigators have arrived in Miami to look into yesterday's deadly Amazon cargo plane crash at Miami International Airport. At least five people are dead and five others injured.
8: I would describe it in one word of devastating.
7: National Transportation Safety Board Chief Jennifer Homedy.
8: We'll have to interview the crew. We'll have to interview others. We're going to want to talk to crew members of flights that may have landed prior to this flight.
7: The plane overshot a runway while landing and crashed into a van and a car. The NTSB says the victims were limited to the two vehicles. Granted an earlier parole board hearing, the Menendez brothers, imprisoned in California for the 1989 killings of their parents. Their parole hearing's been moved up from 2028 to this coming March of 27. The U.S. and Iran each promises that their retaliation attacks now will not be in proportion, but more severe. This is ABC News.
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3: Reporting for Cromwell Media News, I'm Rob Nichols. A Davis County traffic stop turned into a multi-county pursuit early Saturday. Deputies said they tried to stop a suspected intoxicated driver around 12:30 a.m. on Kentucky 2830. The 39-year-old Roger Burnett of Owensboro kept going in a gray Chevy Malibu. The chase moved to Highway 144 into Hancock County. Deputies say Burnett crashed through a fence, returned to the road, and later went into a ditch on Franklin Gaynor Road. The patrol vehicle was used to block his escape. He was arrested and treated at the scene. Former Governor Matt Bevin is now ordered to spend up to 60 days in jail. A Jefferson County judge handed down the sentence on Friday after Bevin was arrested on a contempt of court charge in Bourbon County. The local sheriff's office took him into custody after a 911 caller reported spotting him at the Houston Hill Farm in Paris, which is being used as a filming location for a movie. A warrant for the former governor was previously issued after a judge declared him in contempt for repeatedly failing to turn over financial records. Court requested the documents in connection with the family court case involving one of his adopted sons. Gas prices remain high as the long holiday weekend winds down. The average price for a gallon of regular unleaded, $4.15, according to AAA, up a penny from Sunday. Drivers in California are paying an average of $5.86 a gallon, the highest in the country. I'm Rob Nichols.
4: She was proud to fight. I'm Jeanette Cruz. You're listening to Network Indiana. 25 years ago, an Indiana woman was among the military pilots preparing to respond as hijacked planes headed towards Washington, D.C., Ryan Hedrick reports.
5: Their fate was already sealed. That's what Lieutenant Heather Penny, a former F-16 fighter pilot, told Fox 59 when asked whether she hesitated about using her jet to ram a hijacked plane during 9/11.
6: While we should never forget, we should also always remember how we came together for each other.
5: 19 hijackers killed nearly 3,000 people on September 11, 2001. First responders rushed to the World Trade Center, including firefighters from the Indianapolis Fire Department. Ryan Hedrick, Network Indiana.
4: A man was killed in a shooting early Sunday morning in Anderson. Anderson police say officers heard several gunshots around 1:54 a.m. near the 1600 block of Madison Avenue. Officers found a man with a gunshot wound to the chest. He was taken to a local hospital where he later died. A playground on the city's west side of Indianapolis was blocked off by yellow crime scene tape. Sunday night after multiple people were shot. Indianapolis police say officers responded to an area along West Washington Street, not far from Tibbs Avenue, and initially found two people wounded. A third shooting victim was later located.
7: I don't have specific information that children were present.
4: IMPD Captain Richard Ray says it appears a domestic violence situation may have led to the shooting, but the investigation is still ongoing. They're asking anyone who may have video from the area to turn it over to police. And the Irish scored touchdowns on their first three offensive possessions of the second half, and Marcus Freeman says the difference was getting his team to forget how it expected the game to unfold.
8: I think the biggest thing was your ability to just let go of what you thought this game was going to be like and focus on the moment, as I reminded them.
4: I'm Jeanette Cruz. You're listening to Network Indiana.
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4: Here's your 14 First Alert forecast. Overnight, clear skies with a low of 65. Tomorrow, a mix of sun and clouds with a high of 93 and a heat index as high as 99. Wednesday will go from mostly sunny to partly cloudy with a high of 97 and a heat index around 104 with a 30% chance of rain late in the day. I'm meteorologist Arden Gregory with your 14 First Alert forecast.
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7: ABC News, I'm Chuck Sievertson. Federal safety investigators say the 5 people dead and 5 others injured in yesterday's Amazon cargo plane crash at Miami International Airport were all in either the Econoline van or sedan that were hit when the plane overshot the runway. National Transportation Safety Board Chief Jennifer Homedy.
8: I would describe it in one word of devastating.
7: Calling this an unusual accident, ABC News aviation analyst John Nance.
9: Normally you'll see overrun accidents that are just maybe a couple of hundred feet in.
7: Granted an earlier parole board hearing from 2028 to this coming March 27, the Menendez brothers imprisoned in California for the 1989 killings of their parents. After weekend missile attacks between the two, the U.S. military and Iran say the responses from now on will be more severe. Iran has introduced a higher price for its heaviest users of gasoline, say its state media, the latest economic pinch caused by months of war. This is ABC News.
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11: Here's your 14 First Alert forecast. Overnight, clear skies with a low of 65. Tomorrow, a mix of sun and clouds with a high of 93 and a heat index as high as 99. Wednesday will go from mostly sunny to partly cloudy with a high of 97 and a heat index around 104 with a 30% chance of rain late in the day. I'm meteorologist Arden Gregory with your 14 First Alert forecast.
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